cancer. And my name is Larry. And I like a woman that loves everything and everybody.

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By that time, it was 10:30 then. I looked down the bar at the bartender. Said, what do you want, Johnny?

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1: One ticket, please. Now I'm gonna see everybody's here. Hey, what's going on, man? Yeah, she's at home.

0: everything right, would invite us to begin the dance.
1: Yeah. Something happened along the way.
0: Which is to be happy with sadness.